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0: It's Fatty on Max.
1: Love seeing airlines get put in their place. WestJet's the latest. So WestJet had a 300-pound weight limit for motorized wheelchairs in the cargo hold. But the Canadian Transportation Agency says you're not allowed to do that. You must make accommodations to get powered wheelchairs to and from. Airlines should be making more accommodations. For example, accommodating my elbows in your tiny seats. There's literally not enough room to keep my arms at my sides. So I'm always wrestling with the person next to me who also decided today was a day to go light on the deodorant. But to be fair, Flair Airlines' slogan is "Fly the nasty skies." Here's I Mother Earth.

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1: Ottawa's got a lot of monuments, and they just got a new one. The Capitol unveiled a monument dedicated to the 2S LGBTQ plus Canadians who faced discrimination throughout this country's history. Now, me and Trish the Dish paid tribute to the 2S LGBTQ plus community this weekend. We watched all of Elliot Page's best films, from Juno to the director's commentary for Juno. He really doesn't have great films. Here's Taking Back Sunday. If I was-

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It is Fatty with you this evening. There's a lot of people you're probably smarter than, but not this five-year-old from Calgary. We'll talk about that in two songs. First, Nine Inch Nails. 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
1: You're probably smarter than most five-year-olds, except Ali Aldalawi from Calgary. You're not smarter than him. Five-year-old Ali was recently tested by the IQ group Mensa. So 100 is an average score. Ali scored 160, which is in the top 2% of people in the world. If I had kids, I'm not sure they'd be that smart, mostly because I would have abandoned them at five, so maybe they'd be super geniuses who need therapy. I don't know. Here's Stone Temple Pilots with Plush.

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Beaver capital of the world. Actually, it's way less adorable than you'd think. Trees constantly falling down, waterways dammed up. Goddamn beavers. We are the Alternative North. 89.1.

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6: Clear tonight with some fog patches near midnight, the low 10 degrees. Tomorrow, fog dissipating, then a mix of sun and cloud with a high 26, feeling 31. For Thursday, cloudy with a 40% chance for showers, the high 23 degrees.

89.1 Max FM. It is Fatty with you this evening. A new driverless taxi could be coming. Tesla says the new Cybercab is in the works, and it's meant to compete with similar options from Waymo and Uber. I'd love to see more driverless cars on the road, because it would mean that when you run the car off the road for doing five under the speed limit, you can avoid that dumb endangering lives charge from police. By law, robots aren't people. Yet, here's Bleeker. Hey, man.

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3: Clear tonight with some fog patches near midnight, the low 10 degrees. Tomorrow, fog dissipating, then a mix of sun and cloud with a high 26, feeling 31. For Thursday, cloudy with a 40% chance for showers, the high 23 degrees.

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4: Clear tonight with some fog patches near midnight, the low 10 degrees. Tomorrow, fog dissipating, then a mix of sun and cloud with a high 26, feeling 31. For Thursday, cloudy with a 40% chance for showers, the high 23 degrees.

0: 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I mean, it's all just buttons and songs, really, eh? You know what I mean?
1: Oh, don't touch that button. We were never here. 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We were never here. I was never here.
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4: Clear tonight with some fog patches near midnight, the low 10 degrees. Tomorrow, fog dissipating, then a mix of sun and cloud with a high 26, feeling 31. For Thursday, cloudy with a 40% chance for showers, the high 23 degrees.

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That's not good for anybody going up against us. 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
5: Clear tonight with some fog patches near midnight, the low 10 degrees. Tomorrow, fog dissipating, then a mix of sun and cloud with a high 26, feeling 31. For Thursday, cloudy with a 40% chance for showers, the high 23 degrees.

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L-I-S-O. Letters that don't sound great when said out loud. But the government wants us to say them at least every once in a while. Max FM. Aurelia. Barry. Muskoka.

where songs go after we press play? Straight down your ear holes so they can get lodged in your brain for years to come. Kind of like those ear scorpions in Wrath of Khan. Enjoy. We are

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6: Clear tonight with some fog patches near midnight, the low 10 degrees. Tomorrow, fog dissipating, then a mix of sun and cloud with a high 26, feeling 31. For Thursday, cloudy with a 40% chance for showers, the high 23 degrees.

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3: Clear tonight with some fog patches near midnight, the low 10 degrees. Tomorrow, fog dissipating, then a mix of sun and cloud with a high 26, feeling 31. For Thursday, cloudy with a 40% chance for showers, the high 23 degrees.

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0: 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Very exciting. 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
3: Clear tonight with some fog patches near midnight, the low 10 degrees. Tomorrow, fog dissipating, then a mix of sun and cloud with a high 26, feeling 31. For Thursday, cloudy with a 40% chance for showers, the high 23 degrees.

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4: Clear tonight with some fog patches near midnight, the low 10 degrees. Tomorrow, fog dissipating, then a mix of sun and cloud with a high 26, feeling 31. For Thursday, cloudy with a 40% chance for showers, the high 23 degrees.

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4: Clear tonight with some fog patches near midnight, the low 10 degrees. Tomorrow, fog dissipating, then a mix of sun and cloud with a high 26, feeling 31. For Thursday, cloudy with a 40% chance for showers, the high 23 degrees.

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1: Hey, you're not CISO, are you?
0: CISO? What do you mean? But you are? I don't have to answer your questions, Flatfoot.

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1: Dating app burnout is a real thing. 4 out of 5 dating app users say they're experiencing some level of dating app burnout. So they've started to look into what people are actually doing. And things like social gatherings, like board games or trivia nights are up around... Trivia nights themselves are up around 403%, with 388% of that being new attendees. They found that 58% of young adults prefer a socialising to be the secondary part of an exercise rather than the upfront thing. It's got to the point where dating apps like Bumble and Tinder are actually creating their own real-life events. Tinder has expanded its events feature, while Bumble has been investing in real-world dating events because no one wants to be judged on a photo any longer.
0: It's Max Mornings with Oz.

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More than just a place where Toronto throws its giant concerts. They have small concerts too. Not financially lucrative concerts. Don't carry a lot of appeal for Toronto. 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
1: Good morning, I'm Martin Vanderwood. The White House has put out a list of what it calls facts, which it says prove Canada has abused its trading relationship with the U.S. It's full of half-truths and outright lies, but it is sprinkled with statements that are actually grounded in reality, and it does reflect that Donald Trump is upset that only two nations, Canada and China, have stood up to him and imposed retaliatory tariffs, and the Americans also remain angry about Canada's alcohol ban. Meanwhile, the Democratic governor of California predicts Trump will be back at the negotiating table with Canada in days or weeks. Gavin Newsom, who's been a thorn in the side of the U.S. president, says Trump is being hammered by his own party about his economic war on Canada. Barrie police removed two impaired drivers from city roads over the weekend. A 73-year-old man from Springwater was arrested Saturday night after staff at a Bayfield Street restaurant alerted police to an impaired person who nearly struck an employee. On Sunday, police responded to a report of an intoxicated man driving away from a Hickling Trail residence. A 29-year-old Barrie man also faces a charge of assaulting police to resist arrest. The entertainment

0: The world is mourning the death of music icon Dolly Parton. Shania Twain calls her a mentor and pure light sent from heaven. Taylor Swift and Paul McCartney have also paid tribute to the country music superstar. Her publicist says she died in hospital from cancer. Dolly Parton was 80 years old. And now sports.
1: I'm RJ Broadhead. Here's the morning sports. The hottest team in baseball beat the Blue Jays 5-3. Kansas City's now won 9 straight. Cleveland won again, so the Jays are in a pack of 5 teams within 3 games of the Guardians for the American League's last playoff spot. Detroit's 4.5 back after defeating Tampa. Astros down the Yankees to retake the AL West lead from the Rangers, who lost to the White Sox. The Red Sox extended their winning streak to 5. In the National League, the East-leading Braves beat the West-leading Dodgers. The Central-leading Brewers lost to the Mets. The wild-card teams, the Cubs, Phillies, and Padres all lost, so Arizona's win puts them 1 game back of the NL's final playoff spot. More injury news for the Blue Jays. Shane Bieber was placed on the 15-day injured list with inflammation in his throwing shoulder. And the Canadian Little League team from Vancouver had a big win against South Korea and faced Japan today in the quarterfinals of the international bracket.
0: The forecast for Aurelia, Barrie, and Muskoka. A mix of sun and cloud today. Fog patches dissipating this morning. A high around 25. A few clouds tonight. The chance of overnight showers or thunderstorms and a low of 17. Mostly cloudy tomorrow. The chance of showers and a high of 23. And sunny and 20 degrees for Friday.
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1: These three songs have been voted the best stadium anthems. These are songs that thousands of people come together to sing as one, making them massive stadium staples. I agree with maybe two out of three of them. The third is Eminem, Lose Yourself. It came in third. Number two, this is where I don't know if I agree. The Killers, Mr. Brightside. It has been voted the second best stadium anthem of all time. I don't know. Apparently it was made famous by Michigan Stadium. The University of Michigan fans turned it into a gigantic sing-along. But I definitely agree with this one. The number one anthem, stadium anthem of all time is the White Stripes' Seven Nation Army.

good news is Oz is only on till 10, so we'll be done this thing in no time. The bad news is it's not 10 yet. It's Oz on Max.

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1: We want you to join us in London, Ontario on September 17th to check out Limp Bizkit, Cypress Hill, JJ Wild and the Dirty Nil. All you got to do is just tell us what you're willing to break. 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
3: A mix of sun and cloud today. Fog patches dissipating this morning. A high around 25. A few clouds tonight. The chance of overnight showers or thunderstorms and a low of 17. Mostly cloudy tomorrow. The chance of showers and a high of 23. And sunny and 20 degrees for Friday.

0: Australia, Barry Muskoka. 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
1: I don't know if you caught this or not, but this is exactly what we needed. The World Humanoid Robot Games took place in Beijing. This is robots diving. This is robots swimming. This is robots crashing into walls and robots breaking themselves. Now, it was held in China where we did have a robot, basically a humanoid robot filled with AI, beat Usain Bolt's human record of 9.85 seconds. The robot did it in 9.32 seconds. So at this point, not even Usain Bolt is fast enough to get away from the robots. There was a lot of laughing at robots as they fell over, but we'll be only doing that for so long before they improve and get better and take over. This was basically the US versus China with regards to making robots. Now, it looks like China's definitely winning the robot-making race with 641 out of 666 teams. That's not scary at all, is it? There were 666 robot teams. Yeah, just another interesting number. So anyway, China kicked ass. They basically won 96% of all the events. But however, China may be winning the robot building race, but America's definitely winning the brains side of it. So China's winning at making the humanoid robots, which is just frightening. And then America's winning on making the brains or the AI side of it. So really, it's something to look forward to, isn't it? I say with a lot of sarcasm.
0: The good news is Oz is only on till 10, so we'll be done this thing in no time. The bad news is it's not 10 yet. It's Oz on Max.

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1: Good morning, I'm Martin Vanderwood. The White House has put out a list of what it calls facts, which it says prove Canada has abused its trading relationship with the U.S. It's full of half-truths and outright lies, but it is sprinkled with statements that are actually grounded in reality, and it does reflect that Donald Trump is upset that only two nations, Canada and China, have stood up to him and imposed retaliatory tariffs, and the Americans also remain angry about Canada's alcohol ban. Meanwhile, the

0: Democratic governor of California predicts Trump will be back at the negotiating table with Canada in days or weeks. Gavin Newsom, who's been a thorn in the side of the U.S. president, says Trump is being hammered by his own party about his economic war on Canada. Newsom is expected to take a run at the presidency in 2028. Barrie police removed two impaired drivers from city roads over the weekend. A 73-year-old man from Springwater was arrested Saturday night after staff at a Bayfield Street restaurant alerted police to an impaired person who nearly struck an employee. On Sunday, police responded to a report of an intoxicated man driving away from a Hickling Trail residence. A 29-year-old Barrie man also faces a charge of assaulting police to resist arrest. The Gravenhurst Lions Club is at a critical crossroads. The club has served the town for 80 years, but their membership has been dwindling and they may be forced to disband. Anyone looking to connect with like-minded people with an interest in giving back to the community is invited to join. You can find more info at gravenhurstlions.org. And now sports.
1: I'm RJ Broadhead. Here's the morning sports. The hottest team in baseball beat the Blue Jays 5-3. Kansas City's now won 9 straight. Cleveland won again, so the Jays are in a pack of 5 teams within 3 games of the Guardians for the American League's last playoff spot. Detroit's 4.5 back after defeating Tampa. Astros down the Yankees to retake the AL West lead from the Rangers, who lost to the White Sox. The Red Sox extended their winning streak to 5. In the National League, the East-leading Braves beat the West-leading Dodgers. The Central-leading Brewers lost to the Mets. The wild-card teams, the Cubs, Phillies, and Padres all lost, so Arizona's win puts them 1 game back of the NL's final playoff spot. More injury news for the Blue Jays. Shane Bieber was placed on the 15-day injured list with inflammation in his throwing shoulder. And the Canadian Little League team from Vancouver had a big win against South Korea and faced Japan today in the quarterfinals of the international bracket.
0: The forecast for Orillia, Barrie, and Muskoka. A mix of sun and cloud today. Fog patches dissipating this morning. A high around 25. A few clouds tonight. The chance of overnight showers or thunderstorms and a low of 17. Mostly cloudy tomorrow. The chance of showers and a high of 23. And sunny and 20 degrees for Friday.
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1: Psychologists did the research, so you don't have to. And it was based on what makes people look the most attractive. And it's not what you think. It's not about being buff and good looking. It actually comes down to how you hold yourself in a room, being sociable and assertive. Now, not assertive in the sense that you walk in the room and say, hey, everyone, look at me. More that you walk in with confidence, looking comfortable within yourself. And then when you get in, this is where the social side kicks in. You need to be personable, and posture matters. Standing upright and looking confident is what it's all about. Pace, volume, tone, and choice of words that you use, those make you more attractive. So don't worry about going to the gym. Just have nice straight posture and be sociable. And then also they found that people can decide whether or not you're trustworthy and attractive within 500 milliseconds. So it's half a second of meeting you. So you don't have long to make a good impression.
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1: Spins and Needles, I bring in an album, two tracks off that album. 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This morning I've brought in Incubus, Make Yourself, and two of my favourite tracks off this album. I'm going for track 6, Stella.

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12: A mix of sun and cloud today. Fog patches dissipating this morning. A high around 25. A few clouds tonight. The chance of overnight showers or thunderstorms and a low of 17. Mostly cloudy tomorrow. The chance of showers and a high of 23. And sunny and 20 degrees for Friday.

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1: The album this morning for Spins and Needles is Incubus, Make Yourself. I brought in the tracks Pardon Me and also Stella, and you voted for which one that you'd rather have on the turntable this morning, and it turns out you wanted Stella. So here it is, Incubus, Stella, from the album Make Yourself on Spins and Needles.

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1: Do you have something you want to share on the text confessional? 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
1: Good morning, I'm Martin Vanderwoodt. The White House has put out a list of what it calls facts, which it says prove Canada has abused its trading relationship with the U.S. It's full of half-truths and outright lies, but it is sprinkled with statements that are actually grounded in reality, and it does reflect that Donald Trump is upset that only two nations, Canada and China, have stood up to him and imposed retaliatory tariffs, and the Americans also remain angry about Canada's alcohol ban. Meanwhile, the Democratic governor of California predicts Trump will be back at the negotiating table with Canada in days or weeks. Gavin Newsom, who's been a thorn in the side of the U.S. president, says Trump is being hammered by his own party about his economic war on Canada. Barrie police removed two impaired drivers from city roads over the weekend. A 73-year-old man from Springwater was arrested Saturday night after staff at a Bayfield Street restaurant alerted police to an impaired person who nearly struck an employee. On Sunday, police responded to a report of an intoxicated man driving away from a Hickling Trail residence. A 29-year-old Barrie man also faces a charge of assaulting police to resist arrest. The entertainment world is mourning the death of music icon Dolly Parton. Shania Twain calls her a mentor and pure light sent from heaven. Taylor Swift and Paul McCartney have also paid tribute to the country music superstar. Her publicist says she died in hospital from cancer. Dolly Parton was 80 years old. And now sports.
2: I'm RJ Broadhead. Here's the morning sports. The hottest team in baseball beat the Blue Jays 5-3. Kansas City's now won 9 straight. Cleveland won again, so the Jays are in a pack of 5 teams within 3 games of the Guardians for the American League's last playoff spot. Detroit's 4.5 back after defeating Tampa. Astros down the Yankees to retake the AL West lead from the Rangers, who lost to the White Sox. The Red Sox extended their winning streak to 5. In the National League, the East-leading Braves beat the West-leading Dodgers. The Central-leading Brewers lost to the Mets. The wild-card teams, the Cubs, Phillies, and Padres all lost, so Arizona's win puts them one game back of the NL's final playoff spot. More injury news for the Blue Jays. Shane Bieber was placed on the 15-day injured list with inflammation in his throwing shoulder. And the Canadian Little League team from Vancouver had a big win against South Korea and faced Japan today in the quarterfinals of the international bracket.
1: The forecast for Orillia, Barrie, and Muskoka. A mix of sun and cloud today. Fog patches dissipating this morning. A high around 25. A few clouds tonight. The chance of overnight showers or thunderstorms and a low of 17. Mostly cloudy tomorrow. The chance of showers and a high of 23. And sunny and 20 degrees for Friday.
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0: This morning on the Text Confessional, somebody shares, my barber for years was too chatty. He cancelled on me once for an emergency, so I went across the street. The guy was cheaper, quicker, and didn't talk to me. Now I have to log into my old barber's website to check when he's not working, just so I can go across the street and he doesn't see me. Why does it feel that we're cheating on people when we go to a different barber? Like, I have the same thing with massage therapists. I go to a massage therapist maybe, I don't know, once a month. And I don't actually have a particular one. So I'll just go, and if they got space, I'll take whoever's available. But there is this one lady who tried to convince me to keep seeing her. And now I try to avoid her so that she doesn't. Anyway, why do we feel weird about that? Why can't we just say, you know what? I wasn't happy with you, so I've moved on.
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1: Dating app burnout is a real thing. 4 out of 5 dating app users say they're experiencing some level of dating app burnout. So they've started to look into what people are actually doing. And things like social gatherings, like board games or trivia nights are up around... Trivia nights themselves are up around 403%, with 388% of that being new attendees. They found that 58% of young adults prefer a socialising to be the secondary part of an exercise rather than the upfront thing. It's got to the point where dating apps like Bumble and Tinder are actually creating their own real-life events. Tinder has expanded its events feature, while Bumble has been investing in real-world dating events because no one wants to be judged on a photo any longer.
0: It's Max Mornings with Oz.

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And don't dare say the Muskokas. 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
5: A mix of sun and cloud today. Fog patches dissipating this morning. A high around 25. A few clouds tonight. The chance of overnight showers or thunderstorms and a low of 17. Mostly cloudy tomorrow. The chance of showers and a high of 23. And sunny and 20 degrees for Friday.

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1: These three songs have been voted the best stadium anthems. These are songs that thousands of people come together to sing as one, making them massive stadium staples. I agree with maybe two out of three of them. The third is Eminem, Lose Yourself. It came in third. Number two, this is where I don't know if I agree. The Killers, Mr. Brightside. It has been voted the second best stadium anthem of all time. I don't know. Apparently it was made famous by Michigan Stadium. The University of Michigan fans turned it into a gigantic sing-along. But I definitely agree with this one. The number one anthem, stadium anthem of all time is the White Stripes' Seven Nation Army.

The good news is Oz is only on till 10. So we'll be done this thing in no time. The bad news is it's not 10 yet. It's Oz on Max.

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1: We want you to join us in London, Ontario on September 17th to check out Limp Bizkit, Cypress Hill, JJ Wild and the Dirty Nil. All you got to do is just tell us what you're willing to break. 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
0: 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Or should I say, pile drives out of his mouth?
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Good morning, I'm Martin Vanderwood. The White House has put out a list of what it calls facts, which it says prove Canada has abused its trading relationship with the U.S. It's full of half-truths and outright lies, but it is sprinkled with statements that are actually grounded in reality, and it does reflect that Donald Trump is upset that only two nations, Canada and China, have stood up to him and imposed retaliatory tariffs. And the Americans also remain angry about Canada's alcohol ban. Meanwhile, the Democratic governor of California predicts Trump will be back at the negotiating table with Canada.

0: Canada in days or weeks. Gavin Newsom, who's been a thorn in the side of the U.S. president, says Trump is being hammered by his own party about his economic war on Canada. Newsom is expected to take a run at the presidency in 2028. Barrie police removed two impaired drivers from city roads over the weekend. A 73-year-old man from Springwater was arrested Saturday night after staff at a Bayfield Street restaurant alerted police to an impaired person who nearly struck an employee. On Sunday, police responded to a report of an intoxicated man driving away from a Hickling Trail residence. A 29-year-old Barrie man also faces a charge of assaulting police to resist arrest. The Gravenhurst Lions Club is at a critical crossroads. The club has served the town for 80 years, but their membership has been dwindling and they may be forced to disband. Anyone looking to connect with like-minded people with an interest in giving back to the community is invited to join. You can find more info at gravenhurstlions.org. And now sports.
1: I'm RJ Broadhead. Here's the morning sports. The hottest team in baseball beat the Blue Jays 5-3. Kansas City's now won 9 straight. Cleveland won again, so the Jays are in a pack of 5 teams within 3 games of the Guardians for the American League's last playoff spot. Detroit's 4.5 back after defeating Tampa. Astros down the Yankees to retake the AL West lead from the Rangers, who lost to the White Sox. The Red Sox extended their winning streak to 5. In the National League, the East-leading Braves beat the West-leading Dodgers. The Central-leading Brewers lost to the Mets. The wildcard teams, the Cubs, Phillies, and Padres all lost, so Arizona's win puts them one game back of the NL's final playoff spot. More injury news for the Blue Jays. Shane Bieber was placed on the 15-day injured list with inflammation in his throwing shoulder. And the Canadian Little League team from Vancouver had a big win against South Korea and faced Japan today in the quarterfinals of the international bracket.
0: The forecast for Orillia, Barrie, and Muskoka. A mix of sun and cloud today. Fog patches dissipating this morning, a high around 25. A few clouds tonight, the chance of overnight showers or thunderstorms, and a low of 17. Mostly cloudy tomorrow, the chance of showers, and a high of 23. And sunny and 20 degrees for Friday.
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1: I don't know if you caught this or not, but this is exactly what we needed. The World Humanoid Robot Games took place in Beijing. This is robots diving. This is robots swimming. This is robots crashing into walls and robots breaking themselves. Now, it was held in China where we did have a robot, basically a humanoid robot filled with AI, beat Usain Bolt's human record of 9.85 seconds. The robot did it in 9.32 seconds. So at this point, not even Usain Bolt is fast enough to get away from the robots. There was a lot of laughing at robots as they fell over, but we'll be only doing that for so long before they improve and get better and take over. This was basically the US versus China with regards to making robots. Now, it looks like China's definitely winning the robot-making race with 641 out of 666 teams. That's not scary at all, is it? There were 666 robot teams. Yeah, just another interesting number. So anyway, China kicked ass. They basically won 96% of all the events. But however, China may be winning the robot building race, but America's definitely winning the brains side of it. So China's winning at making the humanoid robots, which is just frightening. And then America's winning on making the brains or the AI side of it. So really, it's something to look forward to, isn't it? I say with a lot of sarcasm.
0: The good news is Oz is only on till 10, so we'll be done this thing in no time. The bad news is it's not 10 yet. It's Oz on Max.

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8: A mix of sun and cloud today. Fog patches dissipating this morning. A high around 25. A few clouds tonight. The chance of overnight showers or thunderstorms and a low of 17. Mostly cloudy tomorrow. The chance of showers and a high of 23. And sunny and 20 degrees for Friday.

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1: On the show this morning, we chatted about the robots, the Robot Olympics that went on. It was basically America versus China, and China destroyed them. There was 666 entrants. Yep, I know. And basically, China won 641 of the events. There were some interesting things. There was a few robots that started running and then fell over, which, you know, all of us humans were like, hooray! But then there was this one robot that beat Usain Bolt's world record. So it ran, I think it was like 0.2 seconds faster. So not even the great Usain Bolt can outrun the robots at this point. Just a matter of time, isn't it? Like, how far away are we from having these robots be our police force? I'm not looking forward to that day, but we all know it's coming. We chatted about how psychologists did the work so you don't have to, and what people find attractive in the first few seconds of seeing or meeting you isn't necessarily looks or physique. It's confidence. It's how you walk in a room and hold yourself. We also chatted about dating apps. They're on the way out. Apparently, people are losing interest. One in five dating app users are moving away and citing dating app burnout. Guess that's what happens when you just judge each other off one photograph without getting to know them. They're interested in more in-person events. Like the top trending things were, believe it or not, Mahjong, trivia nights, bird watching, pottery, and plant swaps. I didn't even know there was such a thing as a plant swap, but I'm interested in a plant swap. I got some plants I wouldn't mind swapping. I got some hot peppers at the moment. Little seedlings, if anyone's looking at trading. And then, as usual, I need to remind you that we could be giving you tickets to Limp Bizkit, Cypress Hill, JJ Wild, The Dirty Nil. They're performing at Rock the Runway September 17th. All you got to do is just tell us what you're willing to break to get the tickets. Just text it on in, and we could be calling you.
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0: 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Just don't get run over by it. 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Very demotivating. 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

0: from his Billy Idol tribute band. They still talk about his Eyes Without a Face cover. I mean, he nailed that every time. Rubber on Max.
1: As you know, we lost Dolly Parton yesterday. I say we because it's pretty much universal. Dolly Parton was universally loved, and for good reason, one of the sweetest people who ever graced this earth. And this goes beyond whatever genre of music that you're into. This is about a person. And what a person Dolly Parton was. She did so many good things for so many people over the years, I couldn't list it all off right here in a radio bit. But I loved her. I really did. Just such a genuine personality. And she wore her heart on her sleeve. And her rep said she bravely faced a brief battle with cancer. She passed at the Vanderbilt Ingram Cancer Center in Nashville, and she was surrounded by loved ones. And it's not clear what type of cancer she had. It was previously reported that Dolly was admitted to hospital on Friday and was dealing with kidney and autoimmune issues. Her nephew was the first to break the news with a video on Instagram. If you haven't seen that video yet, get a couple of tissues out and watch that. He said, Dolly called me and said she wants to rest in a beautiful bed of plush cotton because after a life wearing heavy rhinestone, she finally deserves to be comfortable and have some rest. So we'll pour one out for Dolly Parton today.

stunt driving. I know there are deterrents out there, but you keep seeing it in the news, right? People still continue to stunt drive. Stop it. So dangerous. It really is. I just came across these stats. 79% of people admit to speeding because everybody else is doing it. Right? Everybody else is doing it. And it sounds like people were honest when they were asked about why they speed. 31% said they speed to get around slower drivers. 25% said they do it to reach their destination faster. And 21%, well, sometimes I guess, but honestly, the guy that passes you on the road and you come up to the next stoplight and there you're sitting right beside him anyway. 21% say they do it to avoid holding up traffic. That's the guy beeping his horn behind you, maybe. When asked what would cause them to slow down, 79% said to avoid getting a ticket. 72% said to avoid being involved in a crash. And 60% said they'd slow down for bad weather, too. And the bad weather's coming, right? Here's Lemonheads, Mrs. Robinson, 89.1 Max FM.

So I wonder what the Wolverine has up his rock and roll sleeve for this weekend with Beyond the 89. Now, that's a show. That's everything grunge, hip-hop, electronica, alternative, and then some. It's powered by Twisted Tea. Good times with a twist.

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1: You can probably file this under the category of duh. Are you the kind of person who munches on chips while answering emails? Hey, is that you? You might want to take a closer look at your keyboard. Microbiologists are saying that typing right after eating is more unhygienic than you think, especially if you're using your hands instead of a fork or spoon. You animal. The saliva from your fingers can end up on your keyboard, and when it mixes with food residue, it can turn your keyboard into a bacteria cafeteria. It's got a ring to it. Apparently, certain forms of bacteria can survive on keyboard surfaces for days. So I guess you have to be careful. Or not. But before you get all grossed out, the fix is simple. Just keep some hand sanitizer, some wet wipes nearby. Make sure to clean your hands after eating and give your keyboard an occasional wipe down. There's somebody at this radio station. You should get a gander at their keyboard. I don't even know how they type, I guess by memory. Can't even see the letters on it anymore. There's the Black Keys, Low High, 89.1 Max FM.

0: 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Not to be confused with Port Severn. Pro tip, Severn Bridge is the one with the bridge. Wait a minute. Oh, they both have bridges. Sorry about that. Okay, let's try this again. Severn Bridge, the Severn town with the bridge, but no port. We are the alternative north, 89.1 Max FM.
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0: 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In roughly 2 minutes, you'll be on the other side. It's greener over there. It's beautiful. So, like sunlight shining down on a beautiful day and you're sitting in a hammock.
1: 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And of course, always top them just the way you like. Only until September 20th at Harvey's. 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Taxes extra.
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6: A mix of sun and cloud today. Fog patches dissipating this morning. A high around 25. A few clouds tonight. The chance of overnight showers or thunderstorms and a low of 17. Mostly cloudy tomorrow. The chance of showers and a high of 23. And sunny and 20 degrees for Friday. It's a

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There's a Killjoy soaked 89.1 Max FM. She's got

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1: So I don't know if this is a problem that needed solving or what, but there's now a solution for women who want to go somewhere fancy wearing high heels but also be barefoot at the same time. What? Shoe brand Jeffrey Campbell has debuted the new barefoot heels, which are similar to fancy high heels but no straps over the top of your feet. On the bottom, there's a heel beneath the back of your foot, but then it drops down to nothing below your arch, leaving the ball of your foot touching the ground. I'm just trying to picture that. Chanel also just debuted a similar barefoot heel style. Monkey see, monkey do, right? It's a high-fashion version of having a hole worn through the sole of your old sneakers. Sexy. Chanel version costs you around $2,000. 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Plus, I have a terrible time in grass with the high heels. Oh, he's tipping over. There's Monster Truck, Sweet Mountain River, 89.1 Max FM, Alternative North Aurelia, Barry Muskoka.

0: 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I mean, it's all just buttons and songs, really, eh? You know what I mean?
1: Oh, don't touch that button. We were never here. I was never here. We were never here. I was never here. 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
2: Breaking stuff. I got to tell you, we were at a store. My wife and I were at a store over the weekend. A little shopping, right? Everything she touched, she dropped. Three things she touched in that store and she dropped. I get so embarrassed when something like that happened to you. I pretend I'm not with her. Anyway, what would you break for tickets to Limp Bizkit? Oh, yeah, and Cypress Hill and J.J. Wild and the Dirty Nil, too. Rock the Runway in London, September 17. Tell us what you would break. 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
1: Do you have a MySpace account? It still exists, by the way, MySpace. In fact, it just got sold again, and I think the new owners of MySpace are determined to get away from the algorithms of some of these other websites. We'll see if that happens. I mean, that's been threatened before as well. I had a MySpace. I did. And as a musician, not really, but sort of, kind of. What about Neopets? Do you remember that one? AOL Instant Messenger. Ask Jeeves. What about the old Napster? GeoCities, E-Bombs World, Live Journal, Yahoo Games. What do you remember? Chat Roulette. Let's remember some old websites. Here's Pearl Jam, Better Man, 89.1 Max FM.

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6: A mix of sun and cloud today. Fog patches dissipating this morning. A high around 25. A few clouds tonight. The chance of overnight showers or thunderstorms and a low of 17. Mostly cloudy tomorrow. The chance of showers and a high of 23. And sunny and 20 degrees for Friday.

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And here's Black Pistol Fire, Bad Habits. 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
1: Dolly Parton passed away yesterday. She was 80. She was battling cancer. She was surrounded by family and friends as she passed. And my wife always tells me that I've got a certain type, and I do. And that type is people with compassion, people with empathy. And Dolly Parton was all of that. And just a beautiful soul, too. You know, Dolly Parton had 25 number one hits. Like 25 number one hits. That's not even mentioning like the top 10s and the top 15s. 25 number one hits. Do you know she wrote Jolene and I Will Always Love You in the same sit-down session? Just back to back. And both of those songs went to number one. Of course, Whitney Houston had the big hit with I Will Always Love You. The residuals from that made Dolly Parton very, very, not only famous, but very rich as well. But she used her money for really good things, too. But that stands out to me. 25 number one hits, that's crazy. Here's Placebo, 89.1 Max FM.

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1: Good afternoon, I'm Martin Vanderwood. Meta has agreed to pay more than $16 billion to settle a lawsuit by 29 states that alleges the company designed Facebook and Instagram to get children addicted. Meta is not agreeing to any wrongdoing, but the terms of the settlement include changes such as daily use limits and nighttime blocks. The company was in the middle of a trial in Los Angeles when the settlement was reached. It had earlier lost similar cases in other U.S. jurisdictions. Here in Canada, 14 Ontario school boards are suing Meta, Snapchat, and TikTok for billions of dollars, alleging the platforms cause compulsive use, disrupt student learning, and harm the mental health of young people. California Governor Gavin Newsom predicts Donald Trump will be back at the negotiating table with Canada within days or weeks. Newsom, who's a Democrat, says Trump will not be able to withstand the backlash from within his own party over his economic war on Canada. Several Republican politicians from border states have publicly criticized Trump, and party insiders say a trade war will cost them in the November midterm elections. Barrie police removed two impaired drivers from city roads on the weekend. A 73-year-old man from Springwater was arrested Saturday night after staff at a Bayfield Street restaurant alerted police to an impaired person who nearly struck an employee. And Sunday, police responded to a report of an intoxicated man driving away from a residence on Hickling Trail. A 29-year-old Barrie male also faces a charge of assaulting police to resist arrest. The Gravenhurst Lions Club is at a crossroads. The club has served the town for 80 years, but their membership has been dwindling and they may be forced to disband. Anybody looking to connect with like-minded people with an interest in giving back to the community is invited to join. For more info, visit gravenhurstlions.org. Prince Harry and Meghan arrived in the UK today, where they plan to live after 6 years in the US. The couple's children have enrolled in British schools and will start classes in September. They will have no royal duties, and the family will live in a private residence outside of London. In sports, the Toronto Blue Jays play their second of three against Kansas City tonight. The Jays are three games out of a wild card position. Spencer Miles starts for Toronto. And the Toronto Tempo have seven games left in the WNBA season. They visit Seattle tonight. The forecast for Orillia, Barrie, and Muskoka: a sun cloud mix this afternoon, temperatures around 25. A few clouds tonight with a chance of overnight showers and thunderstorms, a low 17. Mostly cloudy tomorrow with a chance of showers and a high of 23. And sunny and 20 degrees for Friday.
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0: Bruff right out.
1: Yeah, it'll be like you never heard him talk.
0: In celebrity crap, Ryan Gosling. As a good Canadian kid there, he might go from playing Ken and Barbie to playing Bam Bam from the Flintstones. Ryan's producing a live-action movie about a grown-up Bam Bam. For the record, there's been no word yet that he's even considering starring in it. Isn't it a natural, though, for Bam Bam to... Isn't that Chris Pratt? Isn't that Chris Pratt all day? I don't know. Bam Bam, of course, is the son of Barney and Betty Rubble. I tell you what, that Betty Rubble, an incredible actress. Best friends of Fred and Wilma Flintstones. There was an animated series in the early 70s about a teenage Bam Bam and his girlfriend Pebbles, daughter of Fred and Wilma. They even had a band, as most cartoon characters did back in the day. Remember the Pebbles and Bam Bam show? 71 to 72. What's that? Oh, you're just as old as me.

That's Hoxley. If you've not seen Hoxley Workman live in concert, do it. What a show, man. What a showman. It was like Cabaret on Ice. Dude's incredible. Here's Offspring. Gotta Get Away. 89.1 Max FM Alternative North.

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Actually, it's way less adorable than you'd think. Trees constantly falling down, waterways dammed up. Goddamn beavers. 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

0: I can see what you're talking about there. 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
1: I just got to rub my eyes. I'm not sure I can believe what I'm reading right now. Macaulay Culkin is 46 today. 46, and Kevin from Home Alone is 46 today? My God. There's Green Day. Father of all, 89.1 Max FM.

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6: A sun cloud mix this afternoon, temperatures around 25. A few clouds tonight with a chance of overnight showers and thunderstorms, a low 17. Mostly cloudy tomorrow with a chance of showers and a high of 23. And sunny and 20 degrees for Friday.

0: doggy, doggy. Who's that little doggy? So cute. Tomorrow, the cuteness explodes in this radio station. Thursday afternoons, Remy hosts Aaron from Waymaker Pool Spa Showroom. Yeah, going to bring another little doggy in up for adoption at the Aurelia SPCA. Hey, maybe it's going to be your doggy.
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0: 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Back in two.
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1: Best known for fights during deer season. Yeah, that's a Bruff's angry deer noise. 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
3: England fans, you'll remember this one. The Hand of God ball just fetched $3.3 million, an iconic match ball used by Diego Maradona to score his controversial Hand of God goal. That was back in 1986, World Cup. It sold for $3.3 million at Heritage Auctions over the weekend. You might remember, or some people would like to forget, during the quarterfinal victory against England, the Argentine legend famously used his hand to punch the Adidas Azteca ball into the net before scoring his celebrated goal of the century just minutes later with the very same ball. There you go. They thought maybe $10 million, but 3.3, that's a lot of money for a soccer ball. But it was the Hand of God ball, so there's that. Here's Wide Mouth Mason, 89.1 Max FM.

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1: How hot is it in Arizona? I'll tell you how hot it is. This is brutal. An Arizona grandfather is set to lose his leg after collapsing on a scorching sidewalk during extreme desert heat. He's 72. He tripped. He fell. He couldn't get up. Temperature soared to 120 degrees. You could imagine. And he was laying there for unconscious for an hour in that heat on a hot sidewalk. It's like a frying pan. It's all terrible here, but why didn't anybody stop? I mean, he's laying there for an hour. I guess that's another story, too. But they had to amputate his right leg. There's Royal Blood, 89.1 Max FM.

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3: Breaking stuff. I don't think we're talking about breaking somebody's heart. That would be just brutal. But Limp Bizkit, Cypress Hill, J.J. Wild, and The Dirty Nil are playing Rock the Runway in London. Show's coming up in September on the 17th. What would you break to see the show? We've got tickets to give away, at least Oz and Remy do. Text break stuff, 705-326-8989. 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

0: 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I guess it just sort of falls out. Anyways, here's 2.5 minutes of money-making business propositions.
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5: A sun cloud mix this afternoon. Temperatures around 25. A few clouds tonight with a chance of overnight showers and thunderstorms. A low 17. Mostly cloudy tomorrow with a chance of showers and a high of 23. And sunny and 20 degrees for Friday.

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0: many do's and don'ts on the way to becoming an effective radio broadcaster. 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
1: 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It's Remy on Max.
2: It is Wednesday, halfway through this week together. Lost another predominant celebrity. Tim Curry passed away yesterday. We lost Dolly Parton, and today we lost Tim Curry. One of my favorite actors, some absolutely legendary roles that dude has played, and no pun on the movie Legend. That was just kind of a happy coincidence. We're going to talk about that. Plus, we got a little something weird in store for you. We're also going to talk why that is so polyester, how you can go to prison for pizza, Meta paying big money for some shady practices, and an anti-patch law that recently took effect in Quebec. Right now, it's Perfect Circle, Judith, on the Alternative North 89.1.

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1: Some poor guy could find himself behind bars for up to 8 years for ordering a pizza. I know, it's crazy. Like, granted, he did it hundreds of times to random addresses, and eventually it caught up to him. He was charged with suspicion and stalking, identity fraud, and causing massive financial losses to several different companies by ordering these hundreds of pizzas to random addresses across the entire country, and none of the people actually wanted said pizzas or ordered them themselves. Nobody was in on the joke. Not sure where his motive was on this, but I'm feeling like it was, I got away with this once, so let's try it again type of situation, but probably should have stopped before he tried it again for the 100-something time, you know? Common sense. Common sense. I think that's something a lot of people lack in this world today. It's Blur. Girls and Boys. Right here on the Alternative North 89.1.

0: 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Remy. And he's on Max.
1: Got a text message in from somebody about this pizza dude ordering hundreds of pizzas across the country to random different addresses. Long story short, he got busted and he is in a lot of trouble for his actions. Text message says, Remy, what is actually wrong with people today? You're absolutely right. No common sense. Ordering a fake pizza to a random address may be funny, better if you know the guy, but probably not the best idea to do it again and again and again. I've ordered pizza to friends' houses, but my buddies always ended up paying for them in the end and knowing it was me. That's funny, dude. I honestly don't think I've ever ordered a fake pizza to a buddy's house. And although I'm tempted now that we're talking about it, maybe not the best idea at the age I am now. And in this economy, who knows? You could be dropping like, you know, a $30, $40 bill on somebody who's got nothing in their bank account. They're just too proud to say anything. Alice in Chains, right here on the Alternative North.

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5: A sun cloud mix this afternoon, temperatures around 25. A few clouds tonight with a chance of overnight showers and thunderstorms, a low 17. Mostly cloudy tomorrow with a chance of showers and a high of 23. And sunny and 20 degrees for Friday.

The Bravery Believe. We got a Lost Track coming a few minutes after three. Fair warning, weird one today, but I think it makes sense. Right now, we're going to listen to Change of Heart, Little Kingdoms.

0: summer. Black Thunder is roaming Simcoe, Muskoka, and beyond. 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
2: All right, it is time for the Wednesday 3 o'clock Lost Track. And today, admittedly, we got something very wacky for you. But we learned of the passing of Tim Curry this afternoon, and very sad news. And I figured this was my only opportunity to play something like this on the air as an homage. So I'm going for it. You may or may not know, but aside from Rocky Horror Picture Show, Tim Curry actually had a very brief musical career. In 1979, he released an album called Fearless, and it was actually his second studio album. The track we're going to play today is a tongue-in-cheek kind of trip through New York's legendary dance scene. The Real Paradise Garage is at 84 King Street and was run by Michael Brody, with legendary DJ Larry Levin behind the decks. Curry's lyrics follow an awkward outsider arriving alone and then getting swept up in the club's energy. It's part satire and part celebration. Interestingly, the song was released as a single only in Germany, while its video was filmed in the actual Mechanics Garage rather than the famous nightclub itself. This, for the only time you'll ever hear on Max FM, I can almost guarantee, is Tim Curry with Paradise Garage. For your Wednesday homage to Tim Curry's 3 o'clock Lost Track, right here on the Alternative North.
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I really wasn't

0: Will Remy allow sandwiches to be banned across this great community of ours? And let me be clear here. There's been no proposed legislation to ban sandwiches. Remy is merely trying to whip everyone into a needless frenzy on some non-issue. Great work, new guy. It's Remy on Max.
1: Very sad to hear about the back-to-back passings over the past 48 hours. Lost Dolly Parton yesterday and Tim Curry today. Tim Curry was one of my favorite actors. Like, he played some of the coolest roles in all of history. His depiction of Frankenfurter in Rocky Horror Picture Show is absolutely legendary, albeit a little controversial today. It was a little controversial when it came out as well, but for completely different reasons. Plus, he played the devil in Legend back when Tom Cruise was a little kid in that movie. But my favorite role wasn't Home Alone 2, although he was really good in that. My favorite role was It, when he played Pennywise the Clown. Like, no shade to the new one, except for the fact that it just wasn't scary. Like, what's his name? Bill Skarsgård. He was a good Pennywise in the sense that he was scary, but he wasn't a good Pennywise the Clown. Because the entire reason Pennywise took on the form of a clown was to gain the trust of the kids so that he could, like, you know, steal them and eat them in his secret lair. And I just don't think anybody ever could ever pull it off anywhere near as good as the legend Tim Curry. Lots of very cool roles to look back on for that guy. Plus, a music career outside of Rocky Horror Picture Show you probably never knew about. Caspian on Max FM.

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1: The other day I was talking about Meta facing a lawsuit for addicting children to their platforms. Well, it turns out they did not want to put up a fight and ended up spending over $16 billion in a settlement to disperse to the states that were suing them. Meta is claiming that they did nothing wrong. However, they are willing to pay out this money and change some of their online policies as well as some of the algorithms to ensure that nothing like this ever happens again. But definitely, let's be very clear on this, definitely not an admission of guilt in any way, shape, or form. Meta, about $17 billion paid out in damages for something they definitely did not do. It's Arctic Monkeys right here on

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5: A sun cloud mix this afternoon, temperatures around 25. A few clouds tonight with a chance of overnight showers and thunderstorms, a low 17. Mostly cloudy tomorrow with a chance of showers and a high of 23. And sunny and 20 degrees for Friday.

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Right now, this is Hotel Mira, Alone in America. 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

93% of everything you own wanted us to let you know we are CISO. Yeah, just call us Max, because no one knows what the hell that is. Aurelia, Barry, Muskoka.

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1: Got a text message in from somebody after I talked about the whole Meta lawsuit getting settled at about $17 billion, give or take a little bit. It says, real subtle, Remy. I'm sure you truly believe Meta was not in the wrong for anything at all. It is funny they'd be willing to pay that amount of money, and that is in all capitals, for doing nothing wrong. Why wouldn't they fight it in court? It's funny, a friend of mine and I were talking about this today. I believe the reason why the big businesses, and I'm probably right about this, but I could be wrong, would be willing to pay that amount of money without fighting in court is because they're afraid of the guilty verdict. Like, they know they're guilty, even though they're not going to admit it. They probably realistically would be paying less money with a guilty verdict. Like, I don't know what the hell I'm talking about, but like, putting a number on it, I would bet if they lost the case, they'd probably end up paying somewhere between, like, you know, $15 billion or so, rather than the 17 that they forked up. And that's kind of the incentive for them to drop the case on the other side, right? No wrongful doing. They don't have a guilty thing against them, but they are definitely going to pay through the nose and then do all of the stuff they'd be forced to do, like change their policies and their algorithms and all that kind of stuff, without having to admit that they ever actually did anything wrong. Nirvana, and we're Max FM.

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1: Good afternoon. I'm Susan Meredith. Donald Trump is still throwing sand in the trade war sandbox. Today, he told an interviewer that it's time to teach Canada you can't do this anymore, adding that Canada doesn't have anything that the U.S. needs to have, saying there are some inconveniences, of course, but they will get by getting those items elsewhere. Meanwhile, California Governor Gavin Newsom predicts Trump will be back at the negotiating table with Canada in days, possibly weeks. Newsom, who's been a thorn in the side of the U.S. president, says Trump is being hammered by his own party about his economic war on Canada. Newsom is expected to take a run at the presidency in 2028. Officials in Nepal say the massive flash floods today killed about 100 people and left many hundreds missing, including 24 Canadians. The floods in the area of Nepal and China swept through communities, leaving at least 403 people missing, 341 of whom are foreign nationals. Climate experts say global warming that is melting glaciers, with ice loss rates doubling since the year 2000, believe an avalanche from a glacier caused the flash flooding. Meta will pay about $17 million to settle a lawsuit by 29 states that alleged the company designed Facebook and Instagram to get children addicted. Meta is not admitting to any wrongdoing, but the terms of the settlement include changes, such as the implementation of a default night mode, blocking access to the apps from midnight to 6 a.m. for teens, and a school mode designed to reduce the number of notifications teens receive during school hours. Here in Canada, 14 Ontario school boards are suing Meta, Snapchat, and TikTok for billions of dollars, alleging the platforms cause compulsive use, disrupt student learning, and harm the mental health of young people. Finally, another tough day in the world of entertainment. Actor Tim Curry has died. He was best known as Dr. Frank N. Furter in the cult classic The Rocky Horror Picture Show, but was in many more, like Clue and as the clown Pennywise in the Stephen King miniseries It. He earned 3 Tony nominations and a Grammy nod. Curry suffered a massive stroke in 2012. He died last night at his home in Hollywood. He was 80 years old, and I will give Dr. Frankenfurter the last word.
2: Come up to the lab and see what's on the slab. I see you shiver with anticipation.
1: In sports, the Toronto Blue Jays play their 2nd of 3 against the Kansas City Royals tonight. The Jays are now 3 games out of a wild card position. Spencer Miles gets the start for Toronto. And in the WNBA, the Toronto Tempo visit the Seattle Storm. The forecast for Orillia, Barrie, and Muskoka, mainly cloudy tonight with a 40% chance of late evening and overnight showers, along with the chance of a thunderstorm, the overnight low 18. Tomorrow, cloudy with a 60% chance for showers, the high 22, feeling 27. And for Friday, a mix of sun and cloud with the high cooling to 20 degrees.
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1: I got an interesting kind of debate conversation for us today. Apparently, Quebec has made it completely illegal to be sporting any Hells Angels gear at all. This means no MC members can wear their vests and patches, and nobody can also wear any of the support gear that says 81 or HA or any of the other symbols involved with the Hells Angels. Some would say that this is a step in the right direction for protecting society from, you know, scary groups. Others would say it is a blatant disregard for individual freedoms and self-expression. I am curious what side of the fence you sit on something like this, or actually this specifically. Is it okay for them to ban the patch and all symbolism provincial-wide, or is that stepping on individual rights? 705-326-8989. Let's keep this debate friendly, shall we? It's 21 Pilots on Max FM.

0: 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We got Bluestones coming up right now. 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
2: Got a lot of sharks out there trying to take a bite of something. It was hot. A lot of chameleons out there trying to change up anytime something new comes along. Everybody wants a bite. Don't happen overnight.

still see Rockstar, you know what I'm saying? But you still trying to get out and work like everybody else, you know? You know, it's a fun job, but it's still a job, you know? Save your money, man. Save your money, too. It's single, don't last very long, you know what I'm saying? I mean, I've been lucky in this game, too. There's gonna be another cat coming out looking like me, sounding like me next year. I know this. It'll be a flip side to what you did. Somebody else trying to spin on.

0: mustachioed, yearning for their whiskey at, of course, the appropriate time. This is probably not an appropriate time. It's Remy on Max.
1: Got a text message in from somebody about this anti-patch law in Quebec. No longer can the Hells Angels wear their vests and patches. Can't even wear support gear with any of their logos or slogans on it. It says, Remy, it is a blatant disregard of freedom of speech and self-expression. I don't think that it should be legal or possible in any way. I'm not exactly sure how the Canadian laws are written when it comes to this kind of stuff, but I will say that freedom of speech, as most of us understand of it, is usually like a piggyback off America's freedom of speech. Ours is a little bit more nuanced, but I do agree with you in principle because I feel like I have to. One thing I refuse to be in life is a hypocrite, and I was always a bit of an outsider, right? Like I wore a vest covered in patches, granted different patches. Mine said like, you know, punk rock bands, Decay, the Exploited, stuff like that. I had a big mohawk. I was often a fringe member of society, and I know a lot of people looked at me very strange, especially back in the mid to late 90s when it was far less mainstream than it is nowadays. So yeah, that self-expression I think should be protected, but there's also laws in place that lend to the other side of the debate. Liam Gallagher, and we're Max FM.

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6: A sun cloud mix this afternoon, temperatures around 25. A few clouds tonight with a chance of overnight showers and thunderstorms, a low 17. Mostly cloudy tomorrow with a chance of showers and a high of 23. And sunny and 20 degrees for Friday.

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1: Somebody taught me a Gen Z slang word today, and I have to admit, I love it. Like, it is so fitting and so perfect, I think I'm going to take it from them. It's to call someone or something polyester, meaning that person or thing is a fake. Think poser from back in the day, right? If we're the same age, you know what I mean when I say poser. Just pointed some dude and be like, look at that dude in the big box purchase Nirvana shirt. I guarantee you that guy has never listened to Nirvana in all his life. Probably thinks it's a clothing brand. He's so polyester. That's awesome. I absolutely love that insult, and I'm taking it. I am taking it for all the late Gen Xers and millennials. Polyester is our word now, Gen Z, and we are a far tougher and more resilient generation than you'll ever be. So there's really nothing you can do about it. Prodigy, it's Breathe. Right here on the Alternative North, 89.1 Max FM.

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1: Good afternoon. I'm Susan Meredith. Well, timing is everything, as Loblaws has undoubtedly learned this week, and public backlash carries some weight as well. Loblaw reversed its decision to eliminate all country of origin information from fruit and vegetable signs. Given the increasingly ugly trade war with the U.S. and increasing elbows up, gloves off mentality sweeping the nation, the company will continue to use the maple leaf symbol to signify

0: Patients taking the drug nearly doubled their survival time with fewer side effects. American health officials say it's likely the drug will be tested to act the same way on other cancer tumors. Meta will pay about $17 million to settle a lawsuit by 29 states that allege the company designed Facebook and Instagram to get children addicted. Meta is not admitting to any wrongdoing, but will make changes, including the implementation of a default night mode, blocking access to the apps from midnight to 6 a.m. for teens, and a school mode designed to reduce the number of notifications teens get during school hours. Meta will also hide the number of likes and reactions on teens' posts by default and block extreme face filters for minors. Here at home, the city of Orillia has, for the third time this month, broken down a homeless encampment. This time, four people living near the lighthouse, a homeless shelter, were removed yesterday morning, with some going to the lighthouse itself, but due to a shortage of space, did not spend the night there. Like many communities, lighthouse staff cite the need for more and different kinds of housing for those unhoused. And finally, another tough day in the world of entertainment. Actor Tim Curry has passed away. He was best known as Dr. Frankenfurter in the cult classic The Rocky Horror Picture Show, but was in many more others like Clue and as the clown Pennywise in the Stephen King miniseries It. He earned three Tony nominations and a Grammy nod. Curry suffered a massive stroke in 2012. He died last night at his home in North Hollywood. He was 80 years old. And I'll give Dr. Frankenfurter the last word.
1: Come up to the lab and see what's on the slab. I see you shiver with anticipation.
0: In sports, the Toronto Blue Jays play their second of three against the Kansas City Royals tonight. The Jays are now three games out of a wild card position. Spencer Miles gets the start for Toronto. And in the WNBA, the Toronto Tempo visit the Seattle Storm. The forecast for Orillia, Barrie, and Muskoka, mainly cloudy tonight with a 40% chance of late evening and overnight showers, along with the chance of a thunderstorm, the overnight low 18. Tomorrow, cloudy with a 60% chance for showers, the high 22, feeling 27. And for Friday, a mix of sun and cloud with the high cooling to 20 degrees.
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1: Words are hard for me today. I was stumbling through a conversation that was happening between breaks there. But we were talking about a new word that Gen Z is throwing around that means fake. They're calling things polyester to call them fake, right? Think in the terms of calling somebody polyester. It's like a poser back when you and I were younger. Got a text message in saying, LMFAO, Remy, you're absolutely right. Love polyester, and it's going into my vocabulary as of today. The only good thing I have heard come out of Gen Z so far. That can't possibly be true. It can't be the only good thing that came out of Gen Z so far. It is the only thing I can think of at the moment, but that doesn't mean it's the only thing at all. I think the old people problems that we have with the phrases and slang that Gen Z uses today is different from when our parents didn't like what we said. It's because it's born out of all these viral trends on TikTok, and that's just really what makes our skin crawl, right? And a lot of it's born out of absolute nothingness, like the whole 6-7. Nobody even knew what the heck that meant. Beck, Loser.

They play music that you'll hear in the background at the grocery store. Nothing against grocery store radio. I mean, they've got some great jams. It's just not our thing. 89.1 Max FM.

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We got lights coming up right now. It's Black Stone Cherry again. My name is Remy Smith, and you are listening to the Alternative North 89.1 Max FM.

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1: We got some tickets up for grabs. Your shot to go check out Limp Bizkit, Cypress Hill, JJ Wild, and the Dirty Nil at the Rock the Runway concert in London this September 17th, which is really not all that far away. If you want to go, we want to hear how bad you want to go. 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If we pick you, you're going to get a phone call Friday morning from Oz or Friday afternoon from myself, and we are going to ask you to follow through with the promise of breaking whatever it was you told us you were going to break. 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So if you're willing to do that, text in the keywords break stuff to 705-326-8989. Right now, The Flies got you. And we're The Alternative North.

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5: A sun cloud mix this afternoon, temperatures around 25. A few clouds tonight with a chance of overnight showers and thunderstorms, a low 17. Mostly cloudy tomorrow with a chance of showers and a high of 23. And sunny and 20 degrees for Friday.

Linkin Park, Bleed It Out. That is it for me today. Fatty's going to come in and keep you company throughout the rest of your night. I'm leaving you with Our Lady Peace. It's Automatic Flowers. My name is Remy Smith, and we are the Alternative North.

0: 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We love money. Let's do commerce. 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Summer. Black Thunder is roaming Simcoe, Muskoka, and beyond. That does sound a little ominous. 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

take 33% of everything you own? Wanted us to let you know we are CISO. 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
1: If you produce Eurotrash dance music, you can now try out for Eurovision. Canada is now allowed to compete in the European Music Contest. The CBC looking for a musician who can compete in the 2027 Eurovision Contest. Honestly, I don't think Canada has a chance of winning Eurovision because we're not European, so the judges might discriminate. Also, Canada can't win because we produce music that doesn't suck. And if you didn't know, the word Eurovision is a Lithuanian word meaning death is preferable to this music. Here's Bush with Come Down.

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1: Good afternoon. I'm Susan Meredith. Donald Trump is still throwing sand in the trade war sandbox. Today, he told an interviewer that it's time to teach Canada you can't do this anymore, adding that Canada doesn't have anything that the U.S. needs to have, saying there are some inconveniences, of course, but they will get by getting those items elsewhere. Meanwhile, California Governor Gavin Newsom predicts Trump will be back at the negotiating table with Canada in days, possibly weeks. Newsom, who's been a thorn in the side of the U.S. president, says Trump is being hammered by his own party about his economic war on Canada. Newsom is expected to take a run at the presidency in 2028. Officials in Nepal say the massive flash floods today killed about 100 people and left many hundreds missing, including 24 Canadians. The floods in the area of Nepal and China swept through communities, leaving at least 403 people missing, 341 of whom are foreign nationals. Climate experts say global warming that is melting glaciers, with ice loss rates doubling since the year 2000, believe an avalanche from a glacier caused the flash flooding. Meta will pay about $17 million to settle a lawsuit by 29 states that allege the company designed Facebook and Instagram to get children addicted. Meta is not admitting to any wrongdoing, but the terms of the settlement include changes, such as the implementation of a default night mode, blocking access to the apps from midnight to 6 a.m. for teens, and a school mode designed to reduce the number of notifications teens receive during school hours. Here in Canada, 14 Ontario school boards are suing Meta, Snapchat, and TikTok for billions of dollars, alleging the platforms cause compulsive use, disrupt student learning, and harm the mental health of young people. Finally, another tough day in the world of entertainment. Actor Tim Curry has died. He was best known as Dr. Frank N. Furter in the cult classic The Rocky Horror Picture Show, but was in many more like Clue and as the clown Pennywise in the Stephen King miniseries It. He earned 3 Tony nominations and a Grammy nod. Curry suffered a massive stroke in 2012. He died last night at his home in Hollywood. He was 80 years old. And I will give Dr. Frankenfurter the last word.
2: Come up to the lab and see what's on the slab. I see you shiver with anticipation.
1: In sports, the Toronto Blue Jays play their second of 3 against the Kansas City Royals tonight. The Jays are now 3 games out of a wild card position. Spencer Miles gets the start for Toronto. And in the WNBA, the Toronto Tempo visit the Seattle Storm. The forecast for Orillia, Barrie, and Muskoka, mainly cloudy tonight with a 40% chance of late evening and overnight showers, along with the chance of a thunderstorm, the overnight low 18. Tomorrow, cloudy with a 60% chance for showers, the high 22, feeling 27. And for Friday, a mix of sun and cloud with the high cooling to 20 degrees.
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0: Getting back with a fatty for your evening. 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
1: You know the economy's getting bad because jewelry thieves are now targeting Costco. A robber in a ski mask smashed a jewelry display at a Costco in Halifax, stole some goods before taking off, which is brazen because Costco's got a lot of people around and the entrance and the exit are controlled. It's weird Costco even has jewelry because most people aren't going to Costco to buy an engagement ring. I'm going to buy a 20-pound container of mayonnaise and a 4-month supply of protein powder I won't touch until the new year when I decide to deal with my weight before the surgeon decides to take my foot due to diabetes. Here's Wolf Alice.

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It is Fatty with you tonight. It's looking like gas prices could be jumping in the next couple weeks. I'll tell you when you should fill up in two songs. First, Franz Ferdinand. Here's Take Me Out.

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1: Just a heads up, gas could be getting more expensive in a couple weeks. The excise tax on gas was cut last year, but it could come back September 8th, which will add about 10 cents a liter to the price of fuel, so you'll want to gas up September 7th. This is when I wish I biked to work, but too many people called the police for my tights being too tight and mostly see-through and upsetting the residents of the seniors' home I rode past. Don't tell me what to wear. Tell the girls not to stare. Here's Spoon.

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6: Mainly cloudy tonight with a 40% chance of late evening and overnight showers, along with the chance of a thunderstorm. The overnight low 18. Tomorrow cloudy with a 60% chance for showers, the high 22, feeling 27. And for Friday, a mix of sun and cloud with the high cooling to 20 degrees.

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It is Fatty with you tonight. We got five straight songs on the way with Fake Shark, Lights, and Alice in Chains. Going to kick things off with the Black Keys. Here's Howlin' for You, 89.1 Max FM.

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1: If you won $5 million, what are you splurging on? Jane from British Columbia won $5 million in the August 8th draw of Lotto 649. Says she plans to treat herself to a suite on a cruise on top of some home renovations. You definitely want the bigger room on a cruise ship because it makes life easier for the staff to hide your body when they find it because you're on a cruise, so you're clearly 95 years old. Here's Finger 11.

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1: When you're on social media, do you respond to trolls? Danish Prime Minister Mette Frederiksen responded to a plastic surgeon on Instagram who said they could remove a mole on her nose. And she said, "I really don't need a male plastic surgeon to have an opinion about my face." Now, I've made a point of not responding to anything on social media. But if you had a criticism you'd like to let me know about, send it to our text line, 705-326-8989. I'll get back to you as soon as I stop crying. Seriously, it could be anything. Tell me I'm not funny. My name is stupid. Fatty's kind of a dumb name. You can make fun of my baldness. You can tell me it makes me less valuable as a human. 705-326-8989. Rip me one. And if it helps, my boss checks the text line and it'll freak him out. Here's Group Love.

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This time next year, you could be the biggest pop star in the world, specifically in Europe. I'll explain in two songs. First, Weezer, here is Undone.

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1: You could soon be the biggest star in the world, specifically in Europe. Canada is now allowed to compete in the Eurovision Music Contest, and the CBC is now looking for applicants to take part in that for Canada. Just remember, though, if you enter this contest, you could become famous in Europe, but nobody in Canada will know who you are. Like, do you know who the last winner of Eurovision was? Nobody does on this side of the Atlantic. So you'll have to live and work in Europe. And nobody can understand what they're saying in most parts of Europe. Like, what language do they even speak in Scotland? Here's Wolfmother.

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8: Mainly cloudy tonight with a 40% chance of late evening and overnight showers, along with the chance of a thunderstorm, the overnight low 18. Tomorrow cloudy with a 60% chance for showers, the high 22, feeling 27. And for Friday, a mix of sun and cloud with the high cooling to 20 degrees.

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It is Fatty with you tonight. Got five straight songs on the way with Kings of Leon, Sloan, and Evanescence. Gonna kick things off with Death From Above, 1979. Here's 1+1.

0: 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Those people are savages. Okay, let's do some commerce ourselves.
1: You've had your Corolla for so long, it's hard to remember a time when it used to play this. Because today, it sounds a lot more like this. The Toyota Corolla. 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